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Stop stressing. It's already done. Clap your hands if you believe what you just said. 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
3: Father, in the name of Jesus, yes, Lord, we just ask today that you would forgive us for every sin, yes, every iniquity, every transgression, yes, in the name of Jesus. Lord, show us those things, Father, even that we're unaware of, yes, that are displeasing in your sight. Lord, even as a nation, as a people, we ask for forgiveness. For yes, you said the nation that turns away from God shall be turned into hell. Jesus. And Father, we ask today that you would forgive us. Forgive, yes, those, Lord, that are in authority and leadership. Forgive our brothers and sisters. Lord, we ask that you would wash us, yes, thoroughly. Lord.

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3: Father, we pray for the heart right now. And Lord, even in the natural, with the Lord, the veins and the ventricles and all of the things that we have to experience in our physical body.

Lord, begin to bring healing and deliverance in the area of our hearts. Yes, take out every blockage. Take out everything that will hinder our hearts and our prayers. Father, give us a clean heart and renew within us a right spirit. Yes, Lord, wash us and cleanse us. Purge our hearts today, Father, in the name of Jesus. Lord, we ask that you will touch in the physical body those that are in need of physical healing, not just the heart, God, but Lord, every area, even of the physical body. We come against pain. For Lord, there are so many people that are in agony physically, Lord.

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Thank you, Jesus. Praise you, Lord God. We magnify you in this place. Great King and great King above all gods.

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Storm came, the lightning started flashing. The young man that was driving the car lost control of the automobile, ran off the road, and everybody was all right except him. They got out of the car, and just across the dirt road was a white house. 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

Inspiration 1390. Dr. BJ Holiday, check it in. It is the overnight shift for this Monday as we get ready for Juneteenth this Friday. Let's get it started with Al Green.

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We're moving along. Overnight Shift, Dr. PJ Holiday. Coming up, Lisa Noel Smith. Right now, here's the Whiners.

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0: 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Dr. BJ Holiday, definitely having a lot of fun right now. It is time for what we call the Scripture of the Day with Pastor Michael Frank.
1: Blessing to you, Dr. Holiday, and blessing to you, God's anointed. God's Scripture for today is from Romans, the 8th chapter, and the 37th verse. And God wants you to know, yes, you can handle it. Here's what the Word of God says. Yet, in all these things,

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0: 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Yo, yo, yo, it's your boy Dr. BJ Holiday getting it in on this wonderful day. It is a beautiful day, and today is the day that we do the word of the day with my girl Melissa Jones.
1: Hey, today's word is boundaries, and it comes from Genesis chapter 1, verse 3 that says, "And God said, let there be light, and there was light. God saw that the light was good, and he separated the light from the darkness." You all, God himself shows us the importance of boundaries right from the start of creation. This scripture shows how God modeled boundaries in the very beginning. They are rooted in his design for creation and essential for living a purposeful and peaceful life. Boundaries are essential in our lives because they help protect our peace, purpose, and well-being. They define where we end and others begin, ensuring that we maintain healthy relationships and self-respect. Just as God distinguished between light and darkness, we too must distinguish between what aligns with our values, purpose, and peace, and what doesn't. Boundaries are not about keeping people out, but about honoring the space God has given us to flourish. So today, choose to flourish, set those healthy boundaries, and be blessed.
2: You're great at protecting your data, but lots of places could still expose you to identity theft.
3: I thought it was safe.
2: 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Phone calls, filing documentation, preparing insurance claims...

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1: Hey, what's up? This your boy, Dr. BJ Holiday, and we're doing it before the month of May, or it could be in the month of May. But anyway, it is time for the scripture of the day, which all rhyme with my man, Pastor Michael Franks.
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We think if you look good and dress good, if you have fancy houses or lots of money, then you are the standard.

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0: 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Here's God's property.
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0: Remember, there is a friend.
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1: Hey, today's word is forgiveness, and it comes from Mark chapter 11, verse 25, that says, "And when you stand praying, if you hold anything against anyone, forgive them so that your Father in heaven may forgive you for your sins." You all, forgiveness is an act of releasing the hold that bitterness or resentment has over you. It's not about excusing wrongs, but choosing to let go of the hurt. Forgiveness is very crucial to your spiritual walk. It's important to understand that forgiveness doesn't necessarily mean that someone has re-earned a place in your life. It's about freeing yourself from emotional burden. It doesn't require allowing them access to hurt you again. So today, make the choice to forgive all who have hurt you. Go before God and turn every hurt and heartbreak over to Him. And remember, be blessed and a blessing to others.
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0: Pamela Mann and the song Live, Breathe, Fight. You can feel the passion in every word that that woman sings. Pamela Mann, Live, Breathe, Fight. And before that, you heard Nia Allen and the song Wait. And now it's time for our flashback song of the day.
1: What we're going to do right here is go back, back, back.
0: I'm taking you all the way back to the year 1994. Taking you back 32 years ago. In the year 1994, George Foreman defeated Michael Moore and became the oldest heavyweight champion in the entire world, George Foreman. And in 1984, this song from my mentor, Andre Crouch and the Disciples. Andre Crouch came out with this song featuring Tata Vega, and the rest is history. Here's Andre Crouch, the late great Andre Crouch, with Give It All Back to Me, featuring Tata Vega.

That was the wonderful voice of Anthony Evans and Caleb Carson with the song You're Not Finished. I love their voices. I love their approach. Anthony Evans and Caleb Carson with You're Not Finished. And before that, you heard from my mentor, the late, great Andre Crouch, with the one and only Tata Vega and Give It All Back to Me. Now listen, I've got to take a break real quickly. Now, don't you go anywhere, because I'm not going anywhere. I'll be back with some of the greatest music that you ever want to hear. More to go on the new Donnie McClurkin Show right

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3: 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And this time I'm going as a nominee. 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
15: 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And so, Father, I speak the word of God over your people. Lord, I ask that you will bless them exceeding and abundantly above all they can ask or think, according to the power of God that is working within them, in them. 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Yes, the Lord. 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Hallelujah. In Jesus' name, even before the night is over. 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In Jesus' name, I pray. Amen.
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everybody. Welcome back to the new Donnie McClurkin Show. And we're going to keep this music going with Melvin Crispell III. That voice, that guy. Melvin Crispell III with a classic song, Revisited. God is. Hit it, Melvin.

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This is Andre Shelby coming out of Louisville, Kentucky. Yes, I said Louisville, Kentucky. Stand up, because today is our day to claim. We're going to have nothing but peace in the streets and happiness and joy within our families. I love my family to the fullest, and I just want them all to have a very blessed day.

shout out to my bishop, Philip K. Jones, from Cleveland, Ohio. This is Sister Maggie from the United Temple, the Church of the Tabernacle, Cleveland Heights, Ohio. I love my bishop, M. Deborah Jones. His

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1: Hi, this is Donnie McClurkin, and I've got an inspirational message just for you. Don't you know what God really thinks about you? He said, I know my thoughts, what I think about you in Jeremiah. He said, I have thoughts that will be good and not evil. Thoughts that are going to lead you to your hope and a future, an expected end. God thinks about us in such great ways. Don't you know that God is on your side? Don't you know that you don't have to fear or worry about anyone else? Because if God is for you, who can be against you? It doesn't mean that you won't have people that rise up against you, and it doesn't mean that you won't have enemies. It doesn't mean that you won't have to struggle with people's opinion of you. But know this, don't you know that no weapon formed against you can prosper? Don't you know that every tongue that rises against you, in judgment your life will condemn it? Don't you know that greater is he that is in you than he that is in the world? Yeah, God is on your side. You don't have to fear what any man can do. Don't you know that the love of God is so great that he meets you where you are? Remember these things about God, and you'll have confidence to go through life. Keep your head up high. Don't you know that Jesus loves you? Well, now you do.

0: fans with some you don't know. But God gives you assurance, blessed assurance. I love every one of you, and I thank you for being with us today. Stick and stay right where you are. Don't change the dial. More great programming coming up right after this, so don't you leave. And from New Donald McClurkin Show to you, walk in the favor of God. God bless you. Have a great day.
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Good morning, Inspiration 1390 family. It's Sonia Blakey. Welcome back. What a weekend. Man, I went to 12-hour prayer. That was incredible. Went to a graduation celebration. Went to the homegoing service of Spencer Leake Jr. And man, I did something else I just can't remember. And congratulations to the New York Knicks NBA champs. Wow, what a weekend. It's good to be back. Coming up, you do have a shot at winning $2,500. That's some good news for a Monday. We'll tell you more about that. Yolanda Adams is on the way. Victory. We got Lisa Nell Smith promises. And I'm glad I got you too. Right now it's Hezekiah Walker.

a.m. is when that cash keyword hits at the top of the 8 o'clock hour. I'm Sonya Blakey, Inspiration 1390, Music of Power and Praise. Coming up, we got Lisa Noel Smith Promises, also my morning meditation. I'm going to lean on this woman of God that I heard at 12 Hour Prayer. I'm like, I had never seen or heard anything like that. My husband and I went, we was like, wow. We'll get into that a little later. Right now, music from Group Fire.

Had a lot of rain over the weekend, but today, beautiful sunshine, high near 77. I'm Sonya Blakey. Coming up, our morning meditation. I'm going to lean on this evangelist, first lady, who preached at the 12-hour prayer presented by John F. Hanna Ministries. My God, this woman of God is coming up after this.

0: Coming up, we got Kirk Franklin, Rance Allen, something about the name Jesus. Also, Pastor Mike Jr. Turn it around. I'm Sonya Blakey. Happy to be back with you, kicking off the third week of June. We're pretty much halfway through this month already. Had a great time at 12-hour prayer presented by John F. Hanna Ministries. Man, I was there for about 7 hours because I got there around 5 when Kira Sheard was up. But it was amazing. Everybody that spoke, everybody that sang was incredible. My husband and I were there together. And this woman of God, we had never seen anything like this before. Like her stamina, her momentum, like from beginning to end, she ran up the balcony. She ran down the balcony. She went to the stage. What? Her name is Latrice Ryan. And here's just a clip. You got to check out the whole thing. I believe it's on YouTube. But you can follow me, Sonya Blakey, and you can see the same clip. Bottom line. Anything
1: can happen. The Bible says, Jesus says, if you put an if before your prayer request, it's going to insult God. If you put an if before what you believe in God for, it's going to insult him. He said, there are no ifs among believers. Anything can. Y'all don't know when to get it.

0: Coming up next hour, we'll hear from Pastor Phil Tarver. He's with me every Monday for a Prayer and Prophecy Monday. It's a word, it's a confession, and it's a prayer that we can all receive. So we'll get into that inside the 7 o'clock hour. Plus, we get music coming up from Rance Allen, Kirk Franklin. Something about the name Jesus. It's Sonia Blakey, a high near 77 with sunshine. Here's Pastor Mike Jr.
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3: 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But walk

Bishop T.D. Jakes. It was so good to see him at 12-hour prayer. He talked about the great escape, and he mentioned his daughter, Pastor Sarah. She had the surgery, and he says she's doing well, believing for her complete and perfect recovery. I'm Sonya Blakey. Inspiration 1390 is Monday, and we got some money. That's coming up. We'll talk about that. Plus, we got Kirk Carr, God Blacked It, from Travis Green. Right now, it's Jonathan.

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2: For those of you that think that gospel music has gone too far,

Coming up in 20 minutes, you have a chance to win $2,500. That cash keyword is going to hit at the top of the 8 o'clock hour. Also, it's a Prayer and Prophecy Monday. The word today, miracles in a beautiful place. That's coming with the Apostle Pastor Phil Tiber. Is going to get better after a while.

$5. 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
0: Birthday. 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Happy Monday. We are halfway through this month. June 15th. Wow. Third week of June. Getting ready for those top trending stories. Congratulations to the New York Knicks. What a game. What a season. And what the weather is looking like today may not be what's going to look like on Wednesday. Yeah, we may get another round of severe thunderstorms. We'll get into those top trendings. Plus, it's a Prayer and Prophecy Monday with Apostle Pastor Phil Tarver. Get ready for a word from the Lord.

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1: 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It's Sonya Blakey. Let's get into it. Prayer and Prophecy Monday. Apostle Pastor Phil Tarver is back. We're ready for you, sir.
2: 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Today's lesson is miracles in a beautiful place. If you can get to the gate, you're going to get your miracle. Come on back. Stay tuned for the lesson. It's coming on 1390.
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0: Good morning, Inspiration 1390 family. It's Sonia Blakey. Let's get into it. Prayer and Prophecy Monday. Apostle Pastor Phil Tarver is back. We're ready for you, sir.
1: Sonia, I'm so happy to be with my 1390 family again on Prayer and Prophecy Monday. Today's lesson is miracles in a beautiful place. If you can get to the gate, you're going to get your miracle. Come on back. Stay tuned for the lesson. It's coming on 1390.

0: Good morning, Inspiration 1390 family. It's Sonya Blakey. I know you're ready to get into it like I am. Prayer and Prophecy Monday. Every Monday, there's a word, there's a confession, and there is a prayer. He comes super ready every time. Apostle Pastor Phil Tarver of the United Faith Center Ministries International. Good morning. We're ready.
1: Good morning to you, Sonya, and I'm ready for you as well. Our 1390 family, good morning to you. It's an absolutely beautiful Monday. It is Prayer and Prophecy Monday, and today's lesson is Miracles in a Beautiful Place. Our lesson text is found in Acts chapter 3, verses 1 through 11, but I'm not going to read all that text to you. I'm simply going to tell you that it tells the story of a man who was laid by a gate called Beautiful. Peter and John were the apostles who came by the door, almost really the door of the church, and saw this lame man there. He had been laid there from his mother's womb all the way from his childhood up. And he was there begging and asking for alms. In verse 3, it says this in Acts chapter 3, who seeing Peter and John about to go into the temple, asked them for alms. Peter, fastening his eyes upon them, verse 4, and said to John, look on us. And the man looked up and listened to them. This is what Peter said to them in verse 6. Peter said, silver and gold have I none, but such as I have, I give back to thee. In the name of Jesus Christ of Nazareth, rise up and walk. And verse 7 said, when he took him by the hand, he lifted him up, and immediately his feet and ankle bones received strength. Y'all, this is miracles that happened at a gate called Beautiful. My first point on this morning is the man met them at the gate. And when he met them at the gate, it was point of contact. When the man saw Peter and John, he saw that they were just like anybody else. Yet he did not know he was about to catch an encounter with Christ. There's a miracle that's waiting on you today. Miracle of healing, blessing, breakthrough, and deliverance can be yours today. But you know how we do it. I need 13 people to call in right now and make that confession. I'll get my miracle if I can get to the gate. Call in right now and say that. Get me to the gate. Why? Because there's a healing at the gate. There's a blessing at the gate. Miracle at the gate. 13 people call in right now and say, get me to the gate.
0: All right, call the Prayer and Prophecy line, 855-999-1390, 855-999-1390. Or you can also post in the comment section there on Facebook and Instagram and Inspiration 1390 or the iHeartRadio talkback mic. You'll see a microphone there. If you're listening on the app, tap that mic and make that confession. What is it one more time, Apostle Phil?
1: That confession is get me to the gate.
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0: It's a Prayer and Prophecy Monday. We are into this lesson today, Miracles in a Beautiful Place. I'm Sonia with Apostle Phil Tarver, Inspiration 1390. What's that confession?
1: Sonia, our confession today is, get me to the gate. In Acts chapter 3, a man was laid beside the gate. Little did he know, one day he was going to encounter a miracle. Call in right now. 13 people call in and say, get me to the gate. There's healing, there's blessing, there's deliverance. Get me to the gate. Let's go.
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0: Prayer and Prophecy Monday. We are into this lesson today, Miracles in a Beautiful Place. I'm Sonia with Apostle Phil Tarver, Inspiration 1390. What's that confession?
1: Sonia, our confession today is, get me to the gate. In Acts chapter 3, a man was laid beside the gate. Little did he know, one day he was going to encounter a miracle. Call in right now. 13 people call in and say, get me to the gate. There's healing, there's blessing, there's deliverance. Get me to the gate. Let's go.
0: All right, 855-999-1390. 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

0: If you are in need of a miracle, believing for a miracle, want a miracle, today is the day. Prayer and Prophecy Monday, I'm Sonya Blakey, along with Apostle Phil Tarver on this Prayer and Prophecy Monday. Miracles in a beautiful place. Tell us what God gave you.
1: Sonya, I'm excited about this lesson once again because we're in Acts chapter 3 of this lesson called Miracles in a Beautiful Place. In the first section, we talked about how a lame man was laid beside a gate called Beautiful. Little did we know in doing some study, it was the doorway, not just to the temple. It was a doorway to the church of God. This man was laid there, and he was begging for money. One day, Peter and John came alongside on their way into the temple, and this man had a chance encounter that would change his life. Point number one, we talk about the purpose of the miracle. Peter said, silver and gold have I none, but such as I have, give I unto thee. Peter said, I don't have money, but if you catch my hand, you just might catch a miracle, which brings me to point number two, the power of the miracle. This man's life was changed because he touched and agreed with Peter. Verse 7 of Acts chapter 3 says this, and he took him by the right hand and lifted him up, and immediately his feet and his ankle bones received strength. When this man took Peter's hand, the power of agreement, hallelujah, was released. As he stretched out his hand, the man called a miracle. Now, here's the point, Sonya. If he didn't reach up, he would have missed his miracle. But he had to reach up and grab the man's hand to get the miracle. I need 13 people to call in right now as a point of contact. That's right. Like that man reached out, 13 people call in right now and reach out and say, get me to the gate. If I can get to the gate, I'll get my blessing. I'll get my breakthrough. I'll get my healing. And today, I'm going to get my miracle. We're coming back in part three because we're going to close out and we're going to pray. Somebody's going to get a miracle on today. And Sonya, it's going to kick off not only a day, a week, a month, but a season of miracles. Come on back for part three and let's close this out.
0: All right. If you're believing for a miracle, you got to call in. Get me to the gate. Get me to the gate. 855-999-1390. 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Or you can also give us that confession on the iHeartRadio app. Talk back, Mike. Get me to the gate.
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23: I want to tell you a little story. I There was an old mother who lived in New Orleans who was displaced by Hurricane Katrina. She lost everything that she had, her home, car, family. And when they evacuated her, they sent her to a shelter between New Orleans and Baton Rouge. And while she sat there on a cot that they had provided for her, she had been without food and water and the necessities, and she began to cry. She started to shed tears. But while she was crying, she thought on the goodness of the Lord. And she started singing this little song.

0: Jesus. Come on, help me say that. Jesus, Jesus, Jesus. I need some help.
1: Jesus, Jesus, Jesus.
0: Come on, lift your voice and say, Jesus, Jesus, Jesus. Come on. Jesus, Jesus. Well, a young man walked up to her and said, Mother, why are you calling on Jesus? Shouldn't you be calling on FEMA? Shouldn't you be calling on the Red Cross, Salvation Army? Or better yet, shouldn't you be calling on President Bush and Cheney and those? And she said, son, you don't understand. There's a reason why I'm calling on that name. Because that's the name that's above every name. And she said, there's a reason why I'm calling on that name, Jesus. And you know what she told that young boy? She said, come here, let me tell you why I call on that name. Savior, Savior, Savior. Come on, help me say that.
1: Savior, Savior, Savior.
0: Anybody know him as the Savior?
1: Savior, Savior, Savior.
0: What's his name?

The paramedics was rushing by with a stretcher. They had an old man on the stretcher that had a seizure because he couldn't get his medication and his prescription. And she stopped him and said, "Where are you taking this man?" They said, "We're trying to get him over to the triage unit and get him some medical attention." She said, "Let me look at him." And while she was looking at the old man, a young girl came up with a baby in her arm, and the baby had a fever. She said, "Let me look at the baby too." And the young boy said, "Why you want to look at these folk? Why you want to look at these folk?" You know what she told him? "Healer, healer, healer." That's what the old mother said.

0: Good morning. It's Pressure 1390, Prayer and Prophecy. It's Sonia with Apostle Phil Tarver. Are you ready for today's confession?
1: Yes. Get me to the gate.
2: Amen. Amen. Well, there's a miracle that's at the gate that's waiting for you. Listen, what you want? We're going to pray for you this morning. What you want the Lord to do for you? How can we touch and agree with you?
1: I want healing in my body and in my mind.
2: Healing in your body and your mind. Well, let's pray now. Father, thank you right now for my sister. We pray, Father, the miracles will happen on a miracle Monday for her on this Prayer and Prophecy Monday. Just like that man that laid at the gate, as Peter touched and agreed with him, we touch and agree with her. Let wonders and signs take place. Heal her body from the crown of her head, from the sole of her feet, Father, in Jesus' name. Let your mind right now, Father, and give her strength, oh God. Regulate her heart and her spirit in the name of Jesus, and cause your anointing of miracles to rest on her today and the days to come. We thank you for the victory in our life. She's at the gate, and she receives a miracle. In Jesus' name, amen. Amen. And amen. Give him
1: amen.
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2: 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This little worship song that says this, our God is awesome.

0: It's a Prayer and Prophecy Monday. We are into this lesson today. Miracles in a beautiful place. I'm Sonia with Apostle Phil Tarver, Inspiration 1390. What's that confession?
1: Sonia, our confession today is, get me to the gate. In Acts chapter 3, a man was laid beside the gate. Little did he know, one day he was going to encounter a miracle. Call in right now. 13 people call in and say, get me to the gate. There's healing, there's blessing, there's deliverance. Get me to the gate. Let's go.
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0: Amen. But when he met Peter, James, and Peter and John, I should say, when he met Peter and John, his life was changed. He got more than money can buy. He got a miracle. In point number two, we talked about the power of the miracle. When he touched and agreed, Peter stretched out his hand and said, "Silver and gold have I none, such as I have given thee. Name of Jesus Christ of Nazareth, rise up and walk." And the moment Peter stretched out his hand, that lame man touched him, power hit his life. He got up and did something he never did. The Bible says he leaped up and began to go into the temple, walking and leaping and praising God. And this third and final point before we pray, It is the faith. It is the point of the place of the miracle. The miracle took place at this gate. It was at the door of the church. Verse 8 said, "And he stood up," he leaping rather, stood up, walking and entered the church with them, walking and leaping and praising God. This man was able to leap up, stand up, and go up into the church and give God the praise and the glory. There is a miracle that is waiting for you right now. After today, never again will you have to be picked up. You won't have to be carried up. You won't be laid up anymore. You're going to come up on your own because the power of God is going to come on your life. Let's get ready to pray because I believe a miracle is going to happen for somebody. Somebody's in the hospital right now that needs a healing. Somebody's going through bereavement that needs encouragement and strength and joy. Somebody's going through turmoil and trial and trouble in their home. They need deliverance. And we're praying right now that God will do it in Jesus' name. We're going to get to the gate and get our miracle. Father, in the name of Jesus, we pray right now for the miracle working power to touch Inspiration 1390, iHeartRadio line, and everyone under the sound of our voice. Let this be the beginning of not just a day of miracles, not just a week of miracles, not just a month of miracles, but a season of miracles. Bless and prosper, heal, deliver, and set free. Cause your people to be encouraged as never before in the name of Jesus, and know that if they can contact Christ, they will connect with their miracle in the precious name of Jesus. Let today be a day of wonders, signs, and miracles that will take them through the rest of this day, month, and season. And we thank you for these things now. We praise you and worship you for these things in Jesus' name.
1: Yes.
0: Amen and amen. I told you I'm stirred up because somebody's going to get a miracle today.
1: Yeah, somebody's going to leap up, stand up, and go up. Come on and leap up, stand up, and go up. The confessions.
0: That's it.
1: You can get those confessions in. Go to the comment section there on our Facebook, Instagram page. You can call. We'll be here for a little bit longer, 855-999-1390. Or you can also leave the confession on the iHeartRadio app. Talk back, Mike. Apostle Phil Tarver, you teaching this lesson at United Faith Center Ministries International. 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
0: 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Sonia, I'm excited about this gate because somebody's going to get to the gate, touch and agree with Christ, and receive their miracle in Jesus' name. Thank you again for letting me hang out with the family.
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0: Morning, you're the Prayer and Prophecy Line. It's Sonia with the Pastor Phil Tarver. Are you ready for today's confession?
1: Yes, I am. Good morning to you both. In the name of Jesus, get me to the gate.
2: In Jesus' name.
1: And in Jesus' name. Gate,
2: the miracles of God are going to happen in your life in Jesus' precious name.
1: Hallelujah.
2: What's your name,
1: My name is Brenda.
2: Okay, Brenda, we touch and agree right now for every miracle that you need in your life that will bring it to pass.
1: Thank you, Lord Jesus.
2: Miracles of health, miracles of financial increase, miracles of peace of mind, family blessings,
1: yes, Lord God,
2: grace and favor. We stand in agreement right now that every need is met, and we declare and decree, just like that man at the gate got his miracle, you receive your miracle today. It's a season of miracles that we thank God for it in Jesus' name. Amen.
1: Thank you, Lord. In Jesus' name. I love you guys.
0: Love you too, sis.

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0: a Prayer and Prophecy Monday. We are into this lesson today, Miracles in a Beautiful Place. I'm Sonia with Apostle Phil Tarver, Inspiration 1390. What's that confession?
1: Sonia, our confession today is, get me to the gate. In Acts chapter 3, a man was laid beside the gate. Little did he know, one day he was going to encounter a miracle. Call in right now. 13 people call in and say, get me to the gate. There's healing, there's blessing, there's deliverance. Get me to the gate. Let's go.
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1: Once again, we are live at Azusa. Come on, let's praise God and put those hands together for our bishop and Dr. Colton D. Pearson.
2: Thank you, thank you, thank you, Brother Alvin, and hello, Azusa. We have come this far by faith. Go back with me to the Woodlawn Park Church of God in Christ in San Diego, California, where we used to march in every Sunday morning singing this song. We've come this far by faith.

0: So glad to call the Prayer and Prophecy line. It's Sonia with Apostle Phil Tarver, Prayer and Prophecy Monday. Today's confession, get me to the gate.
1: Praise the Lord. My name is Shirley Oliver, and I'm asking God to get me to the gate. I need touching and agreement prayer. I have blood clots in my legs and my lungs, and I'm asking for God complete healing. And I got a mass on my uterus. I'm like, Lord, get me to the gate. Yeah. I just need to get to the gate in Jesus' name.
2: Amen. Well, Sister Shirley, I'm so glad you called in this morning, 1390. We're going to stand in agreement right now for a creative miracle in your body. The Lord will heal you from all the things you just mentioned, from the very crown of your head to the very bottom of your feet, in Jesus' precious name. He's a miracle worker. We stand in agreement in Jesus' precious name. Father, I thank you for my sister right now. We pray for the power of God to touch her life. In the precious name of Jesus, we pray that by the stripes of Jesus, she's healed from the crown of her head to the very soles of her feet. Give her not just healing, give her a miracle. In the name of Jesus, turn her situation just like you did that man at the gate. You shifted his situation in a day. Do it for her right now. Thank you, Father, that she contacts Christ. She receives power right now. And authority in the name of Jesus, we declare her body healed from the crown of her head to the sole of her feet, according to your word. And we bless you and praise you for these things right now. We glorify you for the victory in Jesus' name. Amen. My sister, I want you to believe the word. Believe. Go ahead and you keep giving them praise. Keep giving them praise. Believe the word of God right now. And know that he's doing work in your body right now. The situation is going to shift and turn and change because you met Christ at the point of contact and point of need. And we stand in agreement right now. If so, in Jesus' precious name, amen, amen. Hallelujah. I want Sonia, I want her to call back. Call back, my sis, and give us the testimony, the miracle testimony about how the Lord heals you. Now, let me give you one more caveat before you go. The situation is already done in the spirit right now. You've got to wait for it to manifest in the natural, in it shall. Don't let nobody talk you out of it, including you. You are healed, and you tell your body, body, be healed, and God's going to do it. And we believe it is so. We touch and agree in Jesus' name. Amen.
0: Amen.
1: Amen.
0: Glory.
1: Amen. Amen.
0: All right. Thank you, Sister Shirley.
1: Hallelujah. Hallelujah. Amen.
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0: Hi, thank you so much for calling Inspiration 1390's Prayer and Prophecy Line. It's Sonia with Apostle Phil. I know you're excited about today's confession. Let's do it.
1: My leg is hurting, and I can walk, but it's kind of frozen a little bit.
2: Okay.
1: Get me to the gate. London Dixon.
2: And God bless you, Brother London Dixon. Listen, you call in the same condition or similar condition that that man was at the gate with his legs. You're dealing with a leg condition. God's going to give you a miracle right now. We stand in agreement right now for healing, to touch your body from the crown of your head to your feet, especially in the area of your leg. In Jesus' precious name. Father, we pray that you touch Brother London right now. Let the same power that was in Peter in his life. And let that leg, Father, let swelling go down, let strength come back to it, and let it be completely made whole. We touch and agree for a creative miracle now, and we thank you for it right now. Bless Brother London's life as never before, and we praise and worship you for it in Jesus' name. Amen.
0: Amen.
2: And amen.
1: Thank you, Jesus.
2: God bless you, Brother London. God bless you. Today is the day for a miracle. Receive it.
0: All right. Give me to the gate. All right. God bless.
1: Okay.

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0: morning. You're on the Prayer and Prophecy line. It's Sonia with Apostle Phil Tarver. Let us hear you make that confession for the day.
1: Yes, take me to the gate. Healing and abundance for me and my family.
2: Amen. What's your name, my sis?
1: Yolanda.
2: Yolanda, we're touching and agreeing with you and your family that the Lord will give you miracles just like he gave that man at the gate miracles. He's come to that gate all those years. But on that day that he met Peter and John, that was the day that everything changed. We pray that today your situation will change in Jesus' name. Let's pray. Father, I thank you for Sister Yolanda calling in now. And we pray that you would bless her family, bless her health right now, prosper her in every way, Father, in the name of Jesus. Let her know that you have not left her, nor have you forsaken her. Let this be her day of miracle breakthrough in Jesus' name. In the finances, in health, in family, in home, in every situation. We touch and agree for a miracle to take place right now, and we thank you for these things. Let this be the start of a day, a week, a month, and a season of miracles for her, and we bless you for it now in Jesus' name. Amen and amen. Sister Yolanda, I want you to be greatly encouraged. I want you to know that the Lord is with you right in the midst of your situation. He sees your tears. He knows your heart, and he is going to bring you deliverance. I want you to believe that and know that just like that man's situation changed, the Bible says it changed immediately. You receive strength. Immediately your situation is going to change. We believe it now in Jesus' name. You believe the Lord will do that for you?
1: I do. I believe it. Thank
2: Amen.
1: You.
2: We stand in full agreement. We touch and agree. Listen, you call us back. Call us back and let us know how things are going. We want to continue to pray for you, okay?
1: Well, thank you so much.
0: All right. Thank you, Yolanda. God bless.
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0: please.
1: It's a Prayer and Prophecy Monday. We are into this lesson today. Miracles in a Beautiful Place. I'm Sonia with Apostle Phil Tarver, Inspiration 1390. What's that confession?
2: Sonia, our confession today is, get me to the gate. In Acts chapter 3, a man was laid beside the gate. Little did he know, one day he was going to encounter a miracle. Call in right now. 13 people call in and say, get me to the gate. There's healing. There's blessing. There's deliverance. Get me to the gate. Let's go.
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3: Every one of us is intrinsically evil. We all have a sin nature. It makes no difference what color you are. The point I'm making is that unless you are knowledgeable in the Word of God, you can allow other people to influence your thinking and influence the text. He exclusively washed all your sins away. You are simply a recipient of the favor of God. It is all grace. It is all by God, and we acquire it by faith. Shout hallelujah. For whether we live unto the Lord. I'm in verse 8. Whether we die unto the Lord. And whether we live, therefore we die, we are the Lord's. For to this end Christ both died and rose and revived or lived again, that he might be Lord both of the dead and the living. So why is he doing that? He's doing that to draw the distinction between these weak people who are believers, thinking that their behavior has something to do with their salvation. It has nothing to do with their salvation. I need you to go a little bit more to understand my point. Turn in your Bibles to Colossians chapter 2. If you happen to be coming to this Bible class a little late, we are talking about salvation is by grace and grace alone. This was a doctrinal treatise that had to be dealt with at the Jerusalem Council in the 15th chapter of the book of Acts. It would have a pivotal impact on the credibility and the authenticity of the Word of God going forth. As you know, when we started from the first chapter and now all the way to the 15th chapter, the Word of God was constantly advancing. The people were being saved. Gentiles were being saved. The church was growing and growing. And here comes a monkey wrench that will destroy the credibility of the truth of the gospel. And it had to be dealt with. And it had to be dealt with wisely. Why is that important? Because inevitably you will always have something that will creep into the church when people who have their own ideologies, have their own thoughts, and they may be charismatic, they may be very interpersonal, but they have weak doctrinal positions. And they come in and affect the body of Christ. Colossians chapter 2. Remember our theme, our thought process. You're saved by grace. Remember Paul said it in Ephesians chapter 2? By grace you are saved. How? Through faith. And it's not you yourself. It's a gift of God, not of works, lest any man should boast. Ephesians chapter 2, verse 8 and 9. I asked you to go to Colossians chapter 2. Start at verse number 8. Now you know where we are. The context is you are saved by the grace and grace of God alone. Beware, lest any man spoil you through philosophy and vain deceit, after the tradition of men, after the rudiments or principles of the world, and not after Christ. For in him dwelleth all the fullness of the Godhead in bodily form. That's what bodily means. And you are complete in him, which is the head of all rule and authority. That's what principality and power is. In whom you also are circumcised. Now note this, because remember these other people were saying you must be circumcised to be saved. You are circumcised how? With the circumcision made without hands, and putting off the body of the sins of the flesh by the circumcision of Christ. Remember, circumcision literally was the cutting away of the flesh. And the reason why the Jewish people believe then and today so strongly in circumcision, because it was an identity that they had with their God. That in and of itself is not bad. The problem is that is not necessary to be saved. Are y'all following what I'm saying? Look what it says. Buried with him in baptism, wherein you also are risen with him through the faith of the operation of God who hath raised him from the dead. And you being dead in your sins and the uncircumcision of circumcision of your flesh hath he made alive. That's what quicken means. Together with him, having forgiven you all trespasses. Notice how he's drawing a clear distinction between what God did and circumcision of the physical body. Blotting out the handwriting of ordinances that were against you, which was contrary to us, and took it out of the way. Hallelujah. Nailing it to the cross. And having spoiled principalities and power, he made a show of them openly, triumphing over them in it. So let no man therefore judge you. Notice this, in meat, in drink, or in respect of a holy day, or of the new moon, or of the Sabbath days. Now notice all these things, ladies and gentlemen, in and of themselves were not bad. But what were they? Verse 17. Which are a shadow of things to come. But the body is of Christ. So let no man beguile you of your reward in voluntary self-abasement or humility and worshiping of angels, intruding into those things which he hath not seen, vainly puffed up by his fleshly mind. These were damaging doctrines. These men were self-appointed. They felt they had no one to be accountable to. And that's why Paul and Barnabas insisted, because there was such a vehement discourse, they had to elevate this to, I call it, the mother church. The mother church was in Jerusalem. And that's why they recognized these men had no authority, but they apparently were fairly influential. And so they had to go to Jerusalem to deal with this matter. And I'm saying that you oftentimes, saints of God, have to deal with matters. Jude says we have to contend for the faith. What does contend mean? You need to defend the faith. Can I get 21st century for you? There are doctrines that people are feeling that are present doctrines that are acceptable to the word of God. Same-sex relationships, they're saying, are acceptable to the people of God in this day and age. And people are buying into that thinking process. And they are twisting the word of God to fit their ideologies, and they are doing it well, because many people are being duped. That's not the only one. Many of our great brethren, and by the way, if you're listening to this, this is not a put down of some who are of the same sex persuasion. That's not my point. I am trying to make the point that is not the word of God. That's the point I'm making. We must love those who are of a different persuasion or a different thinking process or a different orientation. No one's coming down on the homosexual community in that sense. God loves the world. He gave his life for the world. But we're striking to the heart of the doctrine. Another one is critical race theory. Some of these people have changed the narrative on critical race theory and made it what it never really was meant to be. Never was it meant to be something that causes the people of God to look at one race as if they're intrinsically evil. Did you know this? Every one of us is intrinsically evil. We all have a sin nature. It makes no difference what color you are. The point I'm making is that unless you are knowledgeable in the word of God, you can allow other people to influence your thinking and influence the text. It's this revisionist thought process. They're revising the Word of God to fit their mode of understanding and lifestyle. And so what did they do? They contended for the faith. They continued to witness the power of God. Peter gave this life-transforming testimony in the seventh verse. I think I need to read that before we close out. Turn to Acts chapter 15, because that's very powerful. Verse 7, and when there had been much disputing, meaning there was much debate going on, Peter rose up and said unto them, men and brethren, you know how that a good while ago God made choice among us that the Gentiles by mouth should hear the word of the gospel and believe. And God, which knoweth the hearts, bear them witness, giving them the Holy Ghost, even as he did unto us. And put no difference between us and them, purifying their hearts by faith. Now, therefore, why do you test or tempt God to put a yoke upon the neck of the disciples, which neither our fathers nor we were able to bear? Isn't that amazing?

0: in the Lord. And we thank you for it in Jesus' name. Amen. You on that stream, I don't know if you are here as a guest. I don't know if you have been a recipient of the precious gift of the Holy Spirit, but he's here available for you even right now. The Bible says if you confess with your mouth the Lord Jesus and believe in your heart that God raised him up from the dead, you shall be saved. You shall be delivered. If you have a hunger and thirst for a changed lifestyle, God will meet you right where you are. If you are sorry for how you've lived and you want the power of God in your life, then call this number, 708-895-5690. We will have one of our ministry team members get back to you and discuss to you, with you rather, the pattern and the plan of salvation for your life.
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worship, there's some people on your row, and they see you praising God, and they think you're praising God tonight because you're not going through nothing. 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
1: 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And if you live in a home that's in the name of a deceased relative, get that home in your name. 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All right, you got that? Come on, lock and load that and make sure that if you're 59 and a half years old, whether you're working the job or not, if you are retired, or if you left a job in the past and you still have a 401k, 403b, 457 plan, TSP, deferred comp, or any retirement plan in place with that job that you left, or if you have a 401k or a retirement plan and you're 59 and a half years old, whether you're working the job or not, or if you are retired, you need to look into the indexed annuity, because the indexed annuity is going to make sure that you never lose another dime of your money when the stock market 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When the stock market goes down, you won't lose money at all. And then it's going to grow your money with compound interest so that you'll have money and income for the rest of your life. Call the number, get information on the index annuity, 773-900-8939. 773-900-8939. 773-900-8939. The index annuity is a powerful tool. 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TheACGreenShow.com for all that information. 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Stay right here.

calls that we get for people that want information. You know, the Bible says that my people perish for lack of knowledge. So if you're looking to grow, you have to get more information. If you operate on the same information that you've been using for all of your life, meaning that you never seek to go beyond that to get new information, as things change, then you don't. And the only thing in life that is constant is change. So if that means you stay stagnant while everything else moves forward, then you're not really stagnant. You're moving behind, because if everything is moving forward and you're staying still, then you're really moving backwards. All right. I want to make sure that we move forward. So when people get information on the IUL and growing their money, or the infinite banking concept, or the index annuity, that is a big deal. So in case you haven't heard me say it, I don't know how you could miss it. The IUL grows your money with compound interest, with no risk of losing a dime of your money. 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So many people don't know about these strategies. The wealth class knows about these strategies. The money smart class knows about these strategies. The working class does not know about these strategies. Why? Because it's in the interest of the systems to keep charging you fees for the 401k, the 403b, the 457 plan, the TSP. Look at your fee schedule and you'll see how many fees you have locked in there. And then it's the tax issue. With the 401k, they're going to tax you in the future, that big chunk that's going to come out. With these, you get taxed when you put the money in, and it grows tax-free with tax advantages. Going on now 18 years, and 13 of the 18 years, we've been getting people the IUL, the index annuity, the infinite banking concept. Now, the infinite banking concept is ideal for those who are in business for themselves, like me. I'm in business for myself. So when I first got my infinite bank structured, 30 days later, I took my car payment and I paid the entire car off. I put $50,000 to start in my infinite bank. 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But with me, I took my money from other places, put it in my infinite bank, and then 30 days later, I paid off my car, $20,000. 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The beauty of the infinite bank is that even though I only had $30,000 liquid in the account, my account kept growing like I had $50,000 in it. So my account kept growing like I never took out a dime. That's why I want to make sure you benefit from the infinite banking concept, or the IUL. Call the number 708-900-8939. 708-900-8939. 708-900-8939. I'll be back.

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It is the AC Green Show, Inspiration 1390. I always want to make sure that you're making this the best day of your life and that you are purposing to make tomorrow better than this day. Also, I want to make sure we get you the best information on how to cover some things in your life that need covering. Like, for instance, if you're behind on your mortgage, we want to make sure that you have an advocate. 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Over 122,000 people have received the help with the law firm to lower their monthly mortgage and to save their home. So if you're in that situation or somebody you know is in that situation, just get to the website, theacgreenshow.com, theacgreenshow.com, and click where it says struggling with mortgage, theacgreenshow.com, or just call this number, 773-900-8939, 773-900-8939. We want to make sure that you get the information and you are on your way to getting a lower monthly mortgage or saving your home. 773-909-8939. Or if you are in a situation where you live in a home or have possession of a home because a loved one unfortunately passed away and they left you a home or a property, but that property was not put in your name before your loved one passed away. If you're in that situation where your name is not on that property because your loved one left you a property but did not get your name legally on that property, the law firm can help you with that too. Get on top of it, everybody. We don't want you to be in that situation without help. 773-900-8939. 773-900-8939. 773-900-8939. Now let me hear something I talk about every single day too. You all that are 59 and a half years old, or maybe you are retired, or maybe you left a job in the past and you had a 401k attached to that job. So anybody listening to me right now, if you have a 401k, 403b, 457 plan, TSP, any qualified retirement plan through your job, and you are retired, or you're 59 and a half years old, whether you're working the job or not, or you left the job in the past, and you still have that retirement plan, that 401k attached, okay? You need to get on top of this, and you need to call the number. You need to make sure that you're getting proper consultation with regards to how you maneuver with those funds. Why? Because every time the stock market goes down, you lose money. And why? If you don't work the job, you're not watching the stock market. You know that on average, some of you are, but not all of you, right? If you're 59 and a half years old and you're working the job or not working the job, but you can legally move your money into your bank account or anywhere, you want to make sure you don't make the mistake of moving it into your bank account, because the government gonna tax you big time right then and there. You want to know about the index annuity, because when you move it to the index annuity, the tax will be deferred. That means you grow the whole amount, and it can grow so that you will have an income for the rest of your life. It's a big difference in knowing and not knowing about the index annuity, and we want you to be good. So there's also the IUL and the infinite banking concept. I suggest the infinite banking concept for those who are in business for themselves. The IUL is for everybody from 20 to 60, because guess what? It grows your money with compound interest, no risk of losing a dime of your money, and as your money is growing, it's growing tax-free with tax advantages. But my heart is for those who are 59 and a half years old or older, whether you're working the job or not, and you have a 401k or 403b or any of those retirement plans. Why?
because as you get older, you can least afford to lose money when the stock market is down. You want to move your money somewhere where it's going to never lose a dime. That's the index annuity. Where it's going to grow so that you'll have an income for life. That's the index annuity, everybody. And you want to make sure that it's growing with compound interest. So make sure you get this number. Call this number. Get advice. Get information you may not know. Family, don't sit there and not know how your own 401k works or your 403b works. And you don't know about the index annuity. That means you're willing to lose without getting information. The Bible says that my people perish for the lack of knowledge, and I don't want you to be in that kind of shape. All right, get on top of this. Call the number 773-900-8939. 773-900-8939. 773-900-8939. 773-900-8939. I'm going to say it one more time. 773-900-8939. You got it? All right. You can always go to my website, theacgreenshow.com, theacgreenshow.com, and click where it says protect and grow your money. 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

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God is leaning in my direction. Don't prophesy. I said he's leaning.

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1: 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I want to encourage you, no matter what you see in and around you, family, it doesn't have to get to you. It doesn't. No, it doesn't. See, if you think about the times when we get depressed or we get anxious and get anxiety, most often than not, that comes from us internalizing the forces and the people and the places and the things on the outside of us. So now we let it come on the inside and reside in our spirit. That's not a good thing. That's not a good thing. No, it's according to the power that works in you. God is able to do for you what you are intentional about doing for yourself. But if you're not intentional about doing anything for yourself, what can God do? God will give you as far as you can see. It's according to your faith. So stop looking everywhere else on the outside of you for the thing that can only be found on the inside of you. You're unique, you're beautiful, you're creative, you're wonderful. Just know it. And then another thing too, I want us to take care of our bodies. Take care of your body. I'm telling you, we only have this one house to move around in, and we need it for as long as we're here. When it starts breaking down, then we're in trouble. Our spirit is good, but the body not gonna make it. You're not gonna have nothing to move around in. So take care of your body. Watch what you drink, watch what you eat, all right? And then move your body, exercise, drink plenty of water. Don't forget, like I said earlier, you got the website. If you need something with the modification, that, and then if you need something with the protecting and growing your money, I am so encouraged by the numbers of people that come and get information on the index annuity and the IUL and the Infinite Bank, and that makes me feel good. You're listening, you're hearing it, and you're coming to get the information, and that's always good. If you need information on the IUL, the index annuity, or the Infinite Banking concept, you can simply call the number 773-900-8939. 773-900-8939. 773-900-8939. Or go to the website, theacgreenshow.com. Now unto him who is able to do exceeding and abundantly above all you can ask or think, according to the power that worketh in us.

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0: can make it.
1: Through the tears and the pain.
0: Thank you, Jesus.
1: Through the heartache and rain. I'll trust you.
0: Oh God, I trust you. Sometimes it's so hard because everything that I see tells me not to believe.

0: that happened to me 10 years ago. Yeah.
1: I can only trust you. No one loves like you do.
0: But it's the thoughts in my mind.

Taiwan, the U.S., and Iran say they have reached an agreement to end the war that will take effect on Friday. But it's also important for us to note that both sides say the deal is contingent upon specific conditions. President Donald Trump said the U.S. is lifting its naval blockade on Iranian ports, and the Strait of Hormuz will reopen after the agreement is signed. Good news so far. I'm holding out hope that this will actually be the case. We are all, I'm just, in my opinion, speaking for pretty much most Americans, I would think, don't want war. And thinking about all the damage that this has caused, including loss of life, people's lives being impacted.

Thank you, Jesus. Thank you, Jesus. Praise you, Lord God. We magnify you in this place. Great King and great King above all gods.

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1: Just look at three people around you. Tell them, be blessed. 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Be blessed.

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You might be hurting.

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